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3: You're with Sister Mary on Mystery Train this morning, and I've got a couple of new Australian releases for you. I'm going to start with Mississippi Shakedown. I really like this trio, and on this one, they're using the melody from the Honey Dripper theme by Roosevelt Sykes. The song is In One Ear and Out the Other. And then I'll go to the new one from Sweet Talk, wonderful band from Melbourne. And this is the first single, hopefully an album to follow. And it's called Ride Out On Me.
4: Let's go one time.

one of my favorite bands, and be great if we could see them up here again sometime soon. Sweet Talk, Ride Out on Me, and In One Ear and Out the Other from Mississippi Shakedown. And going to some American new releases now. Mike Campbell and the Dirty Knobs have released their fourth album, Mission of Mercy, and I've chosen this song called Bongo Mania, and it features Kate Pearson from the B-52s. Then I'll go to Johnny Blue Skies and the Dark Clouds. Of course, that's Sturgill Simpson's latest incarnation. And the song from Mutiny After Midnight, the song Situation, is actually the number one single this week on the Americana chart. So I think it's worth playing again. Americana chart. So I think it's worth playing again.

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4: And that's where you are right now. This is Sister Mary with Mystery Train, playing new releases in this first hour, in this section anyway. And kind of get now to a New Orleans-based band that I've been listening to right from the beginning, from their first album. They're called the DeLons, and they've put out a covers album with a bit of a difference. Most of the songs are pretty unknown, and a lot of them songs written by friends of theirs that they've either played with or met on the road. The album is called Don't Let It Die, Volume 1, and here's a couple from that. I'm going to start with Lordy Mama by Edgar Blanchard, a jazz musician from New Orleans, and then a lovely cover of Shelby Lynn's Where I'm From.

0: Another track there from the Delon's covers album. And that's a very different reworking of Clifton Chenier's I'm Coming Home, Where I'm From by Shelby Lynn and Lordy Mama from Edgar Blanchard. And the Delons have five lead vocalists. So all those, each song was sung by a different member of the band there. And the album is Don't Let It Die, Volume 1. 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
0: So another interesting release is from Bella Fleck and Renee Fleming. Now, Renee Fleming is not somebody that I would normally play on a roots music program. She is a very famous and popular soprano. And as usual, Bella Fleck is stretching the boundaries. He's put together an album with Renee Fleming, apparently something he's wanted to do for quite some time. It's called The Fiddle and the Drum, which comes from a Joni Mitchell song. And he's using a lot of traditional folk and Appalachian songs, reworking them with, of course, a stellar cast of bluegrass musicians. Here's The Blackest Crow, and along with Renee Fleming on vocals. She's got incredible diction, I have to say, featuring Aoife O'Donovan on harmony vocals.

Very interesting collaboration there, and I'll be playing more from that album in the coming weeks. There was a couple of announcements of interesting gigs coming up, so I thought I'd just play a couple of tracks. The first one is from Eric D. Johnson. You may not know his name, but he is one of the singers in Bonnie Light Horseman. And he's also got another band called Fruit Bats. He's going to be doing a solo tour in August, and he will be at the Eltham on the 16th. And the other one is Kevin Morby. He's doing a series of shows in November, some of them solo, but others with a full band. And lucky for us, on November the 20th, he'll be at the Bruns Pub. So get online and buy your tickets early. That will sell out for sure. So a couple of tracks from these two guys, both got really interesting voices. Going to start with Kevin Morby, probably his most famous song, especially since Mavis Staples covered it on her last album, Beautiful Strangers. And then I'll go to Eric D. Johnson doing a lovely version of Tim Buckley's Buzzin' Fly.

0: So that's a taste of Eric D. Johnson's voice. And if you went to the Bonnie Light Horseman gig at the Eltham when they were here, you'll know what an incredible singer this guy is. And doing a solo show will be very interesting. So tickets on sale already, Sunday, August the 16th for that one. And I've gone into the second hour here, but I love that song. I couldn't cut it off at all. It's about 11:05, and I'm going to do a bit of a feature on the upcoming Mullum Roots Festival with mainly local artists on today's program. Next week, I will have an interview with Christina Olson, who is on in the lineup as well this year. But this week I'm going to stick with locals.
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0: Going to begin this section of the program today with local Abby Cardwell. She's been living in Bruns for several years now, and she put out an album last year called Love is an Amplifier, and she'll be doing songs from the album and other stuff as well. So I'm going to play the title track and then Just What You Love. This is Abby Cardwell.

0: Picard will live from Love is an Amplifier, which it certainly is. And you'll be able to see Abby actually four times during the festival. On Saturday, she's playing 8 to 9 p.m. at the X Services Club. And then on Sunday, 11 a.m. to noon, the opening slot also at the X Services Club. And on Sunday, she's part of a Songwriters in the Round at 1:30 at the Drill Hall. And it also features my next artist that's coming up, Jimmy Dowling and Mandy Hawkes. And Abby, of course, is also part of Women in Country. So lots of opportunities to see this very talented artist. So I'm going to get on to Jimmy in just a moment.
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0: And you'll be hearing Nick at midday today. He is stepping in to Blues from the Bay for Anthony, who is away for a few weeks. And he's a real blues lover, so looking forward to hearing the playlist from Nick coming up in at midday. Kind of get into Jimmy Dowling right now. And Jimmy was going to be my guest today, but he got called to work. So he sent me a message, and he feels very honoured to be part of the Mullum Roots Festival, but he's also opening for Don Walker for a series of shows that are coming up in October. So go on to the website and check that out. That'll be a fantastic tour. Don's new album, Love Songs, is coming out on the 7th of August, and already the two singles that have been released are fantastic. So, and also, I got a request last week from a listener from Las Vegas. Dylan Sumpner listens to this program every week, and I just want to send a big happy birthday to you, Dylan, and Jimmy sends his regards for your birthday as well. So here's a bracket of songs for you, Dylan, because I know you're a big Jimmy Dowling fan, and that's what led you to listen to Bay FM in the first place.

Jimmy's been very prolific in the last few years, which is wonderful to see. That song is Fifi's Egyptian Head Soup, Fish Head Soup, from the album Sociable Sounds. And that opening track, The Roll, comes from 2022, the album The Water. Going to go now to the song that Dylan requested. This is the title track from It's Another World Out There. Jimmy Dowling.

So I drank in the stories before they were long lost in the smoke and mist. Out off the shores, Newfoundland, rowing in open boats for cod.

weapons and supplies, and rescuing refugees from 1940 to 1945. 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

0: Jimmy Dowling, wonderful writer. You can see Jimmy on Saturday at Mullum Roots Festival. He's actually opening on the Saturday at the Top Pub from 12:30 to 1:30. And then on Sunday, he's part of the songwriting circle at the Drill Hall with Abby Cardwell and Mandy Hawkes. And that's on Sunday from 1:30 to 2:30. So make sure you check out Jimmy at least once, if not twice.
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3: Hi, this is Billy Bragg, and you're tuned to Bay FM 99.9 and a half won't do. Where's that other point? We could get this to 100 if we keep working. Come on, girls. Stop messing about. Keep pedalling. Let's go.
0: I love that station ID. We got that from Billy Bragg at Blues Fest a few years ago, and always puts a smile on my face when I hear it. You're with Sister Mary on Mystery Train. Coming up next, I've got a couple from Lucy Thorne. She's coming back with Hamish Stewart, which we always enjoy seeing Lucy and Hamish up here. And she will be playing twice on the Saturday and the Sunday, like most of the artists. I've got probably my favourite song from Lucy was from the album that was recorded in Berlin. Everything Sings Tonight. I'm going to play the title track, Everything Sings, and it does feature a spoken word portion from her father and also from Greg Brown. And then I'm going to go to a live recording that she did a couple of years ago, probably in 2020. I think it was just after or during the pandemic. The song is Little Bird, Gentle Bear, and Sarah Tindley is doing harmony vocals with Lucy on that particular song.
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If there were water and no rock, if there were rock and also water and water, a spring, a pool among the rock, if there were the sound of water only, not the cicada and dry grass singing, but sound of water over a rock, where the hermit thrush sings and the pine trees drip, drop, drip, drop, drop, drop, drop, but there is no water. Who is the third who walks always beside you? When I count, there are only you and I together. But when I look ahead up the white road, there is always another one walking beside you, gliding, wrapped in a brown mantle, hooded. I do not know whether a man or a woman, but who is that on the other side of you? What is that sound high in the air? Murmur of maternal lamentation. Who are those hooded hordes swarming over endless plains, stumbling in cracked earth? Then spoke the thunder, da, da, ta, what have we given, my friend? Blood shaking my heart, the awful daring of a moment's surrender, which an age of prudence can never retract. By this, and this only, we have existed.

0: 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But EOFI is not just about shopping. 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
2: So coming up in about 12 minutes' time, Nick Richardson will be in the chair doing Blues from the Bay. And I've got some blues for you for the last few minutes of the program. Got a couple of tracks have come through from Kebmo's new album, which is called The Breakdown, Fussing and Fighting, and Hand It Over, which features the Soweto Choir. And coincidentally, my guest last week, Tracy Miller, actually went to South Africa and worked with the Soweto Choir, and we were talking about that last week. Here's Kebmo.

0: Mystery Train was brought to you by Eltham Hotel, a true jewel in the hills.
1: So I will be back next week, and I'm actually going to do a four-hour shift next week. So lots of roots music, although blues is roots music. So I don't know where I'm going with that, but it's time to get out of here and leave the chair to Nick. Have a good week, everybody. Going to go out with Ronnie Earl and the Broadcasters.

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1: 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Whether it's a mortgage, a lease or a financial plan, call me, Russell Shaw, on 66 80 80 45.

Samantha Fish. Goodness me. Kicking out the jams, MC5 style. What a great cover. From her newly released album, Paper Doll Live. More on that in a second. Good afternoon and welcome to Blues from the Bay, coming to you live from the heart of beautiful Byron Bay. Thanks to Sister Mary for another 2 hours of carefully curated music on Mystery Train. Always something to learn from Mary, and as she says, she's doing a complete 4-hour shift next week. That is something, good on her. Now, regular listeners and will recognise immediately that I am not Anthony, not the regular presenter of Blues from the Bay. Anthony's taking leave for the next 4 weeks, I believe, a well-earned break. And in his place will be a number of different presenters. Me this week, Mary next, and a couple of different presenters the weeks to follow. So who am I? My name is Nick Richardson. I run with my partner Pat Thursday lunchtimes Up the Junction radio show in this same time slot. So there will be a little bit of crossover with the sort of music we play on that show, but not too much. We're trying to maintain a blues focus for the next couple of hours. I had a bit of a dilemma in pulling this show together in that there's so much good... Stop that. So much good blues music from yesteryear, from many, many decades ago. Yet at the same time, there's some great music being released right now. So I wanted to get across both of those if possible. So what I'm going to be doing is something old and something new. So releases from within the last 60 days, interspersed with classic tracks from the last 60 years. Always got to have a theme. And as a bit of a special bonus, I'll be playing an interview we did with blues great Kenny Wayne Shepherd, who was due to be coming here for the Blues Fest that never was. So we had the interview in the can, talking all about Blues Fest and other things, and it never got played, which is a shame. So because I know that everyone listening is a blues aficionado right now, I've chopped up that interview with Kenny, and we'll bring that a little bit later on, because he's got insight on things other than Blues Fest. He's talking about the 30th anniversary of his first album, Leadbetter Heights, made when he was a teenager. He talks about AI, he talks about performing live, talks about a whole bunch of good stuff. Anyway, let's get to the show. So the first track we heard then was, as I said, Sam Fish's cover of Kick Out the Jams, the MC5 classic from, was it 1968? First album was a live album for MC5, very good stuff. Sam Fish is a hugely energetic performer, very good. She recorded that album live in Knoxville, Tennessee, of all places. She's a Grammy-nominated artist. And we're going to throw back 48 years to hear another live track now. So this is one of the, from the old section, this is one of my blues favourites, a gentleman called Sun Seals. You're listening to Blues from the Bay with Nick sitting in for Anthony.

0: Kaleo, those sexy Nordic devils from 29th of May, so released less than a month ago. As I said in my little 2 hours Blues from the Bay guest spot, I'm trying to play new stuff and old stuff because there's so much exciting new blues music around as well as classical stuff. So that track from Kaleo, who are from Iceland and can be as blue, just goes to show that blues can come from absolutely anywhere. Put that track together as a kind of rougher version of the original of that song, which was recorded 10 years ago for their breakthrough album called AB, because they are basically celebrating their anniversary and making something of it. So there's a new album coming out with reworked editions of the songs on that breakthrough album. Before that, we heard Sun Seals, one of my favourite blues men. Didn't make it to Australia, I don't think, Sun, in the end. I saw him, was lucky enough to see him in Chicago, playing on the South Side. That album, the track we heard, I Can't Hold Out From, which was written by Willie Dixon and made famous by Elmore James, was recorded in the Wise Fools pub in 1978. I had a conversation with Mr. Seals in Chicago and invited him out to Australia, but he said unless I was paying, he wasn't going to come. So as a result of that, he didn't. We're going to go back and play an old track now. So this is from, what is this, from 1983, the late, great Albert King, and Flooding in California, which is his reworking of Texas Flood, so slightly different version. So let's get that on, and then we'll play a track by Kenny Wayne Shepherd from his just released, when I say just released, within the last month, the 30th anniversary edition of Ledbetter Heights, which was his breakthrough album as a teenager, and it's his reworking of his, so all the songs are reworks by largely different band because some of the people are not even around anymore. But it's a reworking of one of his favourite tracks, which is Deja Voodoo. Then we'll have an interview that Pat and I did with Kenny Wayne Shepherd because he's got something interesting things to say, and he's amongst one of the finest blues guitarists on the planet. So we'll have that as well. The first track you heard was from Paper Doll Live, Sam Fish, just released 2 weeks ago, so brand new stuff. So we're playing one new, one old, one new, one old, all the way through for as long as I can manage. You're up the junction. No, you're not. Guys, see, that's what Force of Habit does. You're listening to Blues from the Bay, hosted by presenter from Up the Junction, Nick. There you go, got there in the end.
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0: Yep, he sure knows how to draw you in. That's Kenny Wayne Shepherd and Deja Voodoo, not the original from the original Leadbetter Heights recording of 30 years ago, but the one that was out just last month. And I like that reworking. I think it shows a little bit more, well, you know, he's got 30 years more worldly experience and he brings that to his play. I mean, he was a hugely prodigious talent when he was a teenager, but I think there's now a sensitivity and depth to his playing that makes him even more listenable. Now, we have an interview with Kenny Wayne Shepherd coming up shortly, so stay tuned for that. In a kind of link, because my show Up the Junction on Thursdays does specialise in linking tracks together, there's a kind of link between Albert King, who we heard before, and his song Flooding in California from Crosscut Saw from 1983, and Kenny Wayne Shepherd, because Albert was a massive influence on Stevie Ray Vaughan. And Stevie Ray Vaughan was a massive influence on Kenny Wayne Shepherd. So you can see the handing of the blues guitar baton down through the ages there. If you enjoy Albert King's playing and you like Stevie Ray Vaughan, I highly recommend you listen to their album In Session, which I think is from 1982 or 3. And there is a version of Texas Flood, which is a variant of Flooding in California. It goes for no less than 20 minutes and has Albert and Stevie both cutting loose. Now, Kenny Wayne Shepherd, his first album, Leadbetter Heights, was named after a suburb of the town he grew up in, which is Shreveport, Louisiana. Leadbetter Heights was originally called St. Paul's Bottoms, or just The Bottoms, and was a place where drugs were dealt, and it was a red light district, and, you know, it's a kind of rundown part of town, and it was renamed Leadbetter Heights to try and renovate it a little bit, just to renew its image. Leadbetter Heights is named after Huddy Leadbetter, who is, of course, better known as Lead Belly, who is also a native, I believe, of Shreveport. Anyway, all good stuff. So we'll have our interview that we made with Kenny Wayne Shepherd. This was made a couple of months ago. It was initially talking about Bluesfest. We've tried to chop all the Bluesfest stuff out because obviously that ain't relevant no more, and for now and forever as far as we know. But it's an interview worth listening to anyway, because Kenny's an intelligent, insightful guy with good things to say about the way the music industry is going. So a couple of promo messages and then we'll play you that interview with Kenny Wayne Shepherd. You're with Nick on Blues from the Bay from Up the Junction's Thursday show, sitting in for Anthony, who is on leave. Hope you're having a nice afternoon.
1: You may have noticed the recent road closures and drainage works happening in the Byron CBD. Despite this, local shops and businesses are still open. 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

0: 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With beautiful voices. I hope you tune in. Just
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2: So, Kenny, 30 years since your debut album, a lot has changed in the music industry since then. What has changed for you, and how do you see the changes that have happened in the industry?
3: Well, I was having dinner with some friends, and we were actually just talking about all this. Everything has changed since I've been in the music industry. Because I've been, you know, I got in at the end of the music industry, that what I believe was the golden era, where, you know, it was all analog recording, and, you know, like there was people bought records, you know, and actually would listen to the entire album. And then, you know, the internet came in, and then Napster and that whole thing, and people started downloading music and not paying for it. And then streaming services have come along, and now you have AI and music. The one thing that hasn't changed is the importance of live performances and the connection that you can get with your fans, and the ability to support yourself as a musician by doing concerts. You know, thankfully, they haven't found any way to disrupt that, or they haven't found a substitute for that yet. So, you know, and that's what we do best anyways. Like, all my records are just opportunities for us to go out and play concerts for the people, because that's what we do best.
2: Sure. That must be tough on not just you, but musicians. Fine when you're 23 and loving being on the road, and but it can be hard on your personal life, you know, that you're going to be away. How many nights are you away from home, do you reckon, per year?
3: I don't know. It depends. I mean, on the low end, we'll do 75 shows in a year. And on the high end now, we'll do 120 maybe. But, you know, in the early days, like you, to your point, you know, when I was younger and I didn't have a wife and kids, I mean, I would do 250 shows a year easy. But, you know, the goal now is just balance. I mean, I have a commitment to my fans, but I have a commitment to my family as well. So I've kind of figured out the right balance where we can go out and we can make a living and we can all support our families, and we can fulfill our commitment to our fans who have been supporting us for 3 decades now, because they deserve for us to show up for them. And then also be able to preserve our family life and fulfill our commitment to our families and our wives and our kids and stuff too. So we try not to be gone for more than 4 weeks, 5 weeks max before we go back home and reconnect for a period of time.
4: 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We know that AI artists are sneaking into the charts and basically fooling people, I guess. Is that happening in your realm of music so much? Because I guess it's harder for AI to be authentic in that kind of realm than in an electro pop kind of realm, do you think?
3: Well, the whole thing is really interesting. I mean, I can spot AI music now. I've gotten enough experience with it. I can spot it immediately. There's a certain quality to the vocals, the singing, and especially the guitar playing. But, you know, my thing is, like, I don't know. I think that they don't ever put the rabbit back in the hat, right? So the rabbit's out of the hat now. Yep. And the genie doesn't go back in the bottle. So it's now a thing that we all have to contend with. And so we just had to figure out, like, what are we willing to accept moving forward? I think that AI in some areas of music could be a very powerful tool for real creative people. But I don't think it's a substitute. And I think every time that I've heard an AI song that was generated completely, like the lyrics were created by AI and the song and the music were created by AI, it always falls flat to me. And it never, like, I have written with songs with people, and we've written songs that literally will bring tears to your eyes. I don't know that there is an AI program on the planet yet, anyways, that can write a song that will stir up that much human emotion in someone yet. So I think you just have to kind of figure out how can you use it as a tool to enhance what you're already doing. I don't also don't think there should be a term AI artists, because I don't art like the creation, like being an artist I don't know, there's a human element in that. And so I don't think, AI artists are just like these created personas, it's like a manufactured thing. It's not, I just think there's so much more to actually creating art than what a computer is capable of doing, especially when it comes to music, because you're dealing, one of the most powerful components of music is human emotion.
4: I mean, you're right. I mean, they've been talking about making a category for AI at the Grammys, but that kind of legitimizes it in a way that shouldn't happen.
3: Well, it's going to happen. It's going to happen, I think. But I think as long as there's transparency, maybe that people understand that what they're listening to was either created by a human or created by a computer. But the other thing is in experimenting with this stuff, I've found that if you just leave it up, at least now, these things learn very quickly. So they evolve very rapidly. But at least right now, that thing, it just starts, it churns out so much stuff that, and the bar is pretty low as far as like lyrics go. The lyrics are not great, but then eventually it's just, it all kind of starts to sound the same. And then we've got people all over the world that are generating this stuff. Now you got people that are using it. Like I said, if you're writing lyrics and you're writing a melody and maybe you're using AI to generate a demo of a song, like that's how it's improved a workflow. That's using it as a tool. But if you're just having AI just generate songs and it's doing all the writing and all the creating, and inevitably that stuff just all starts to sound the same. Especially when it's creating millions and millions of songs on a daily basis, it's just like there's only so many ideas. There's only 12 notes in the musical scale. You know what I mean? So eventually it's just all going to start repeating itself.
4: I saw Beck a few years ago. I don't know if you heard about this, but he asked AI ChatGPT to write a Beck song for him, which he then subsequently played live, which was a nice way of just demonstrating how the emotion and authenticity drains out, and how the lyrics get corny and crazy when they think they're being, using his level of subversion. So it was actually a really powerful way to pull the thing apart, although it's now learned a whole lot more since then. So.
3: Yeah, absolutely. That's without a doubt. The problem is, though, is that the bar is pretty low. Like for a lot of the most successful music, like the creativity bar has been set incredibly low already. There's not a lot. I mean, so much popular music and so many popular artists now, there's not a whole lot of talent there. It's just like they're just looking to see if do you have a package that they can market, and then they'll just figure everything else out. And so the quality of the music, the lyrical content of a lot of popular music, it already falls pretty short. So the next natural step seems to be AI, because if the quality is down here already, then nobody's really going to notice if it drops down just a little bit further,
4: Because people talk about, oh, pop music is manufactured and pop music is industrialized. And you go, well, if it's those things, then AI is the logical next step.
3: That's right. And I'm not trying to say that there are no pop stars with talent, but by and large, if you look at a lot of the stuff, I mean, we've hit another era in which, whatever's the popular sound is now has become everything so monotonous that like all these artists are starting to sound exactly the same, and you can't tell one from the next. And so, but there are people, I mean, there are some really talented people out there, but the machine of the music industry is looking for quantity, not quality. And so they just start churning it out. And as a result, the more that they churn out and just throw out there, the bar gets lowered instead of being raised. I think as creative people, we should always be striving to raise the bar.
2: So, Kenny, 30 years.
5: So that's the first part of a conversation we had with blues legend Kenny Wayne Shepherd, one of the most highly regarded blues, certainly blues rock guitarists anywhere in the world. He was originally coming down here for Bluesfest, which of course didn't happen, so he didn't come down. So we didn't originally air that interview, but because we're on a blues show now, we thought that might be something that's of interest to you blues fans out there. So I hope you enjoyed some of Kenny's insight into the music industry there. There is another part to the interview coming up, but we'll just put a tune of Kenny's in the middle. And I think what we'll do is have a song he did with Shemakia Copeland and also Robert Randolph on the Sacred Steel. What a trio that is. And this song is called Hit 'em Back. You're listening to Blues from the Bay with Nick sitting in for Anthony, and that is not the right song. This one is.

0: How good is that? What a powerhouse trio that is out the front. That's Shemakia Copeland on vocals, Kenny Wayne Shepherd on guitar, and Robert Randolph on the Sacred Steel pedal steel guitar. Something about the interplay of pedal steel and guitar just makes you want to cry. It's just so emotionally gripping. Now we're going to play the second part of the interview that Pat and I from Up the Junction did with Kenny Wayne Shepherd a couple of months ago when we thought he was coming for Bluesfest but didn't in the end. He offers a bit more insight into the music industry, so let me just see if I can rustle up that interview and we shall have it.
1: So Kenny, 30 years since your debut album, a lot has changed in the music industry since then. What has changed for you, and how do you see the changes that have happened in the industry?
2: Well, I was having dinner with some friends and we were actually just talking about all this. Everything has changed since I've been in the music industry. Because I've been, you know, I got in at the end of the music industry.
0: Yep, you guessed it. That was the same one again. Let's try and get the second one up. Where has he gone? Just bear with me, folks. Hang on. I'll play a tune and then come back and we'll have another go at playing the Kenny Wayne Shepherd interview. Seems to have lost it for the meantime. This is, if you wonder where Shemakia Copeland got her pipes from, this is where she got them from. This is Johnny Copeland, her father, and Every Dog's Got His Day. You're Up the Junction. No, God, every time. Blues from the Bay with Nick, who is from Up the Junction, but is not doing Up the Junction now, although he can't seem to get it out of his head. Hope you're having a nice day. Woman, you-

0: That's Johnny Copeland, the father of Shemakia Copeland, who we heard just before, and Every Dog's Got His Day from 1971. Johnny leaves it all on the floor. He's a tremendous performer. I saw him in Sydney in 1990, it would be, and he was absolutely electrifying. Top, top performer. He has an album with two other blues stars, Albert Collins and Robert Cray, an album called Showdown, which is from about 1985, I think, from memory. Well worth checking out if you enjoy guitar interplay. Each of them takes it in turns to lead a song, and they have multiple solos in the songs. It's a bit of a kind of three-way battle, and it's very enjoyable indeed. Johnny Copeland would probably be the least well-known of those three, least commercially successful of those three, but for me, he has just the perfect combination of deep soul voice and really sharp, incisive guitar playing. So now I believe I've managed to track down the second part of the interview that Pat and I did with Kenny Wayne Shepherd, and we're going to see if we can make that happen for you right now. Stay tuned. You're on Blues from the Bay, Got It Right with Nick.
1: We talked earlier about playing live, and live music is one of the great pleasures in life, and part of that pleasure is seeing the spontaneity on stage, mm-hmm. and also occasionally the imperfections as well, broken strings. Yeah. Seeing how people work through it, you know?
2: Absolutely, and that stuff does happen. And we hit bad notes every once in a while, you know? But
1: exactly.
2: I like to watch people who you know without a doubt have spent countless amount of hours practicing their skills, their craft, their instrument, to try and become masters of their craft, you know? Like, you know when you see somebody that has done that. And yeah. To me, that's what I liked. That's what I'm a fan of, like, seeing. That's what I'll spend, you know, hard-earned money to go to be a witness to, you know?
1: Yeah. I'll often, if I'm going to go and see a band that I like, I'll look and see where the date that I'm going to is on the tour schedule. And if I see, right, it's 40 shows in, then that's great, because normally they're road hardened and they've got the show completely worked out.
2: Yeah, for sure. Well, yeah, some mistakes can happen, but sometimes that can be the fun of it at the beginning of the tour as well. But yeah, you want to catch them. You kind of want to catch people in the middle of the tour. That's kind of the sweet spot, I think.
1: Yeah.
3: Now you're in the early days of touring the Leadbetter Heights. Is that right? How far in are you right now? Because you've got a couple of weeks, 3 weeks before you arrive here. So
2: yeah, we've done a couple of weeks worth of shows here in the States. And it's been going really well, actually. We did lots of rehearsals prior to going out. So we were pretty tight as a band, like straight, you know, from the get-go. So the shows have been going great. The fans have overwhelmingly been giving us overwhelmingly positive responses to the shows, you know. And it's just going great. I mean, the good thing for me is that we're playing this album that's 30 years old. I was 17 years old when I recorded this record. Sure. And my goal was not to be a pop star. I wasn't trying to chase the trend, whatever the popular sound was at the time. I wanted to create, hopefully, timeless music. Like, I wanted to write songs that maybe people would be listening for, you know, 30 years later, 40 years later, 50 years later, maybe even longer. And so the cool thing about this is like, people are showing up. These shows are selling out. And these people are here to hear this music 30 years later. And so I think maybe my 17-year-old self was onto something. And I think maybe we might have, you know, created timeless music. And to me, that's great. That gives you longevity. And it also helps you leave an imprint that will be here long after you're gone, you know?
3: Yeah, yeah. Now, have people stopped calling you a prodigy now?
2: Yeah. Well, they say I was a child prodigy.
3: Which you sound like Macaulay Culkin.
2: I went to this, you know, there's no in between. Like, you spend the majority of your life, everybody's talking about how you're so young and, you know, child prodigy and this and that. And then all of a sudden, you're just old. You know, it's like there's no in between phase. It's like you go from being a kid. It's just now you're one of the older guys in the genre.
3: We were talking about emotion and authenticity, and you did a great album, which would be 19 years old now, 10 days out. Blues from the Backroads. That's probably five or six in for you, I think. And you went out and with blues artists known and unknown. So I know you had BB and Gate Mills Brown and Pine Top Perkins, Hubert Sumlin, all these legendary guys, but also a bunch of people who I didn't know, and I don't know that, everybody knows who those other people are as well. So it's great to see you kind of like digging deep and getting that kind of authentic blues out.
2: Yeah, I mean, my career, I mean, most of the time, if you look, I mean, most of my music has been, I don't know, they would call it blues rock nowadays, to me, we were, I love blues music. Blues is always the foundation of everything that I create. But, some of our albums have rocked harder than others. And then we've done some really traditional projects like the 10 Days Out Blues from the Backroads project. I just did a record with Bobby Rush last year. Bobby Rush is a 92-year-old blues master and completely traditional blues album. We got nominated for a Grammy with that. But, historically, I've kind of, walked the line between blues and rock and never really tried to be pigeonholed into one category or the other. And so that's also given me a lot of creative liberty. I've gotten to do a lot of interesting projects as a result of that.
3: Yeah, cool. Bobby Rush, he's got to be the only blues guy out there who's older than Buddy Guy.
2: Maybe nowadays, yeah, he's great though, man.
3: Yeah, no, we play him on our show. He's a real character, and there's a real kind of sort of cheeky insight to the way he writes lyrics as well.
2: Yeah,
3: He's a man who's seen a lot.
2: absolutely.
3: I wanted to ask you about something slightly left of field, blues cruises. I've never been on a blues cruise. I know you've played them. They must be kind of intense because you're trapped on a boat with several thousand, hundred blues fans. What's the vibe like on those things?
2: I like it personally. Like, what's great for me is it's a floating music festival, and so there's nonstop music like basically all day and into the evening. And so, we generally play, a certain amount of shows throughout the week, and then the rest of the time I just get to go around and watch all the other bands play. And now, if I was a, I can't imagine going on a cruise just to go on a cruise. But like the actual like festival vibe, or like if you're going on a cruise because it's there's something about it that you're passionate about, which in this case would be music, then it totally makes sense. So I really enjoy it, to be honest with you. I mean, you should probably try it at least once.
3: We have a guy here who runs a show every week, which is exclusively about the Grateful Dead. He loves those Grateful Dead tours because it's just a boat full of deadheads, and he's in his element. So yeah, he's kind of
2: Right?
3: sold us already.
2: Yeah.
3: Kenny, we've taken enough of your time, mate, and I don't realize it's in the evening New York time, so we should let you go. But we're looking forward to seeing you down here in just over 3 weeks. And lighting this place up in Byron Bay. So, yeah, come down and have fun. We're looking forward to it.
2: All right. Thanks, guys. I
3: Yeah.
2: appreciate it.
1: We talked earlier about.
0: So that was an interview that Pat and I did with Kenny Wayne Shepherd a couple of months ago, just at the time he was about to depart to come down here for Bluesfest, which did not happen, as everyone now knows. But we thought there was some good stuff in there that blues fans would like to hear from the man, because he does offer insight on a lot of areas other than just blues and blues festivals. Now it's time for some community service announcements and a couple of sponsorship messages, and then we will be getting back to my little old and new conceit. We just had old Johnny Copeland from 1971. Before that, we had new with his daughter Shemakia, and we're going to be going new again from music from within the last 60 days. But firstly, a bit of this.
4: What's happening in your area? Here are today's community service announcements.
0: So, what have we got? If you. Does your body contain blood? Are you able to give blood? Most people are able to give blood unless you weigh like 35 kilos wet through, or you have some kind of disease that's affecting your blood. Even if you've lived, as I have, in the UK before 1987, I think you can still now give blood. Obviously, hospitals need blood for all kinds of procedures. So if you're able to spare some blood, It don't take long to do it. It's easy to recover from. You get a cup of tea and a biscuit. It's all good. The Australian Red Cross Mobile Blood Collection Centre will be in Byron Bay on Monday or Tuesday of next week, the 29th and 30th. So if you're able to give blood, please do. In order to make an appointment, you simply phone 131495. That's the Australian Red Cross and blood donation in Byron on Monday and Tuesday of next week. A winter warmer cabaret is being put on by DharmaCare. Ticket proceeds and donations go directly to delivering meals, emergency accommodation, warm clothing, safe sleeping options, transitional guidance, and ongoing support across Byron and Tweed Shires. This winter cabaret is being put on Thursday, the 2nd of July, from 6 until 10 p.m., just up the road in Kingscliff at Salt Restaurant. Mandy Nolan, the Space Cowboy, and the Kinship Dubai Dancers will be headlining an evening of comedy, cabaret, art, and dance, plus candid conversations with the campaign's charity partners, raising vital funds for people facing homelessness across Byron and Tweed Shires. Funds raised will be shared equally amongst four very deserving frontline services: Fletcher Street Cottage here in Byron, Pottsville Beach Neighbourhood Centre, Fred's Place, and the Shift Project. So if you're able to support that Thursday, the 2nd of July, this coming Thursday, Salt at Kingscliff. Together She Thrives is an organisation that brings women together to bond and support each other, and they have regular activities. This week's activity, Monday the 29th of June, is board games. Will it be Monopoly? Will it be Totopoly? Will it be Mousetrap? Who knows? But it's all happening from 1 to 3 p.m. at the Mullumbimby X Services Club. So if you are a woman, come along for a fun and relaxed afternoon of board games, laughter, friendly competition, and connection. This is a free event, however, bookings are essential. So this is Mullum X Services Club this coming Monday. Go to togethershethrives.org.au. So we have for you for community service announcements from this show. 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Going to be hearing from a hot new talent who I think Anthony has played on his show, called Amani Burnham, and he's absolutely stunning. So keep a listen out for this guy. He's really quite amazing. 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

0: Definitely a very soulful blues afternoon. This is Nick from Thursday Afternoon's Up the Junction show, sitting in for Anthony. Anthony is disappearing overseas on leave for a few weeks, so next week Mary will be on in his spot as well as her own for a four-hour epic. Anthony's actually listening in. He just got on a plane in Sydney and he was able to grab a few minutes of the show. So I'm glad that you like the way it's going, mate. Safe travels and have fun. Remember, listeners, that you too can listen wherever you are. You can be in Sydney or anywhere else for that matter. And if you go to bayfm.org, you can stream the show live, and you can also listen back to as many as five or six shows going back 5 or 6 weeks, which is as far as our music licensing agreement enables us to go. We just heard Something Old, Something New again. The Something Old just then was Sad Shade of Blue by one of my favourite blues artists, a guy called Jeter Davis from 1971. He's largely overlooked and lost, but I've loved him since I first got into blues music in the beginning of the 80s. He is some talent. He's kind of like an even rougher sounding Bobby Blue Bland, who can also play guitar as well. So he's a top talent and greatly missed by me. And before that, an exciting new talent, Ethiopian refugee brought up in New York, New Jersey, I think, Amani Burnham from 2026, from his just released album Roots and Wings. That was The Last Thing I Remember. That album came out at the end of last month. So we're playing new things and old things together. New stuff from Samantha Fish, from Callio, from Shemeki Copeland, from Amani Burnham. And this next one is also a new one. It's Nashville, but not Nashville as you know it. This is an outfit called All Them Witches. I hope you enjoy this one.
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0: This is a bit of a traditional Appalachian folk music with a new twist.

0: Something old, preceded by something new. That is Little Willie John and Need Your Love So Bad. And I realise at this point that I actually blew my brief to myself, which was to play new music from within the last 60 days and old music from within the last 60 years, because Need Your Love So Bad was actually recorded by Little Willie John in 1958. So sorry about that, everyone. My fault. We'll try and do better. Little Willie John, not necessarily that well known as a performer, but very well known as a songwriter. He's definitely written songs that you would know, notably I'm Shakin', which was covered by Jack White, who we're about to hear from, and Fever also, as well as that song Need Your Love So Bad. He has a sister, Mabel John, who is a great recording artist also. So yeah, check out Little Willie John if you're not already familiar. And before that, Pride of Nashville, Red Rocking Chair, a version of the Appalachian folk tune, as I said, it really is, but given a sort of deep blues rock psychedelic stoner twist by all them witches who enjoy that kind of carry on. That song, Red Rocking Chair, was first recorded over, nearly a century ago by a gentleman by the name of Doc Boggs. But the Red Rocking Chair by All Them Witches is brand new. It's from their album released at the end of last month called House of Mirrors. Still time for a few more songs before the next show this afternoon on Saturday, which is Soft Serve with Aoife coming up at 2 p.m. So stay tuned until then, and I'll play you a few more new songs and old songs. You're on Blues from the Bay with Nick from Up the Junction, sitting in for Anthony, who is on leave.
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for listeners who like their blues that's shot through with a bit of rhythm. That's Dr. Feelgood from 1977 and a Roxette classic song. And we're playing that because coming up is a brand new song from the Black Keys, which is a cover of a Dr. Feelgood song. It's has it been released? Let me have a look. Yes, I think it was released last month. But the Jack White song, which we heard before Dr. Feelgood, which is called Dollar Bill, has only just been released, I think, a couple of weeks ago. And it's from his forthcoming album called Frozen Charlotte, which is out on the 10th of July. So that's what we're doing here. Something old, something new. And if I can manage it, something that links as well, because not the show. I normally do it up the junction. All the songs are linked and I just can't help myself. You're always looking for connections. So there is a connection between Dr. Feelgood you just heard and the next song, which is a cover of a Dr. Feelgood song by the Black Keys themselves. A slowed down version, but very good nonetheless. Let's check it out. You're up on Blues from the Bay with Nick.

0: If I had to pick one ZZ Top song, listeners, and I did, it would be that one. Fall for Your Stockings. Magnificently spare track from their album Deguelo from 1979, which I think would have to be my favourite ZZ Top album. So there you go. Again, something new, something old. So first we had Black Keys and their cover of Dr. Feelgood's She Does It Right, which was released last month in May, and 1979 for Deguelo and ZZ Top. So we're going again to a brand new track. This is a band called The Heavy Eyes from their forthcoming album, or it might have just been a released album, called Focus. I think it's their fifth. And then we'll go back and have a listen to the wonderful Carolyn Wonderland. 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

0: That is an outfit called The Heavy Eyes and their song Focus from the album of the same name, Focus, which has just been released. New music and old on Blues from the Bay this week, delivered to you by Nick from Thursday's Up the Junction show in the studio next door. Unpacking big, rich, thick, dirty slabs of vinyl is Aoife coming up at 2 p.m. with Soft Serve. The rock will be classic, that is for sure. She's piling up the black discs in an exciting way. So stay tuned for that coming up in about 5 minutes. I've got time for maybe just one more song. Let me have a little scroll down the list and see what we've got in the way of old tunes. I know what we're going to do. We're going to do Carol in Wonderland and her cover of the Freddie King classic Palace of the King. And that's going to take me out of here and into Aoife and Soft Serve. So thank you for putting up with me. Thank you, Anthony, for letting me have a go in your slot. And stay locked for Soft Serve coming up at 2 p.m. All the best from Nick.
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0: Ain't no thing but a chicken wing. 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
2: 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Nick played Need Your Love So Bad, and I think that's one of my favorite Fleetwood Mac versions of the song ever, and so I wanted to play it. And what I think is fun about this version is that when Fleetwood Mac decided to cover Need Your Love So Bad, they didn't just stick to their usual lineup. They brought in additional musicians, including future band member Christine Perfect, who was later known as Christine McVie, on organ. And so this session marked one of her early collaborations with the band before she officially joined. And it's very bluesy. I think it's kind of different than what people usually associate Fleetwood Mac with. So here we have Need Your Love So Bad by Fleetwood Mac, kind of carrying on the theme of the day.

0: Oh, yay, the blues has got me.
1: Thanks, Ronnie, mate.
0: Eh?
1: Thanks, Ronnie.
0: Good luck. Ready? Start with a...
1: It was good with a roll. I missed it last time. Yeah.
0: Ready? One, two, three...

There we had it. That was Fleetwood Mac's version of Need Your Love So Bad. As Nick said, if you've been tuned into Bay FM, or if you're just tuning in now, the song Need Your Love So Bad was originally recorded by the American blues singer, his name's Little Willie John, in 1955. But the version we just heard was from the Peter Green era of Fleetwood Mac during 1968. And I think it's pretty cool. Peter Green's guitar playing is just, I think it's the centerpiece of that song. He was pretty heavily influenced by B.B. King. And instead of playing a lot of notes, he was known for using a lot of space, vibrato, and phrasing to kind of make every line count. And what I love about this, I was reading about this song on the way over here, is that B.B. King himself once said that Peter Green had the sweetest tone he'd ever heard, which I think, I mean, that's a pretty good compliment. I kind of want to stay in the world of Fleetwood Mac for a little bit, just because, I mean, I love them so much. This next song that I want to play, what do I want to play? I want to play World in Harmony by Fleetwood Mac, and kind of unlike a lot of their best known songs, this one's an instrumental, and it was written by Peter Green and Danny Kirwan, and was released in 69, which, if you're not super familiar with Fleetwood Mac, that's during their original blues era before Stevie Nicks and Lindsey Buckingham joined, which personally I think is my favorite. Yeah, I think is my favorite era. But yeah, at the time, Fleetwood Mac, for a little bit of context, they were one of Britain's leading blues bands. They were heavily influenced by American artists like B.B. King and Otis Rush. But with this song, World in Harmony, you can already hear them bringing, I don't know, they're kind of moving beyond straight blues into something a little bit more melodic and atmospheric. So see if you can hear that. And it was one of Peter Green's last recordings with the band before he left it in 1970. And I don't know, his songwriting and guitar playing, I think, were pretty central to Fleetwood Mac's early success. And a lot of musicians, including B.B. King, considered him one of the greatest blues guitarists of his generation. And I don't know, I personally agree with that. So anyways, here we have World in Harmony. Let's play it. I'm switching between devices, so let's.

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This is One Together by Fleetwood Mac. It comes from Kiln House, which was released in 1970, I want to say. And this is right after Pretty Green left the band, which I guess that's kind of my theme for the day. But yeah, they were kind of like going through a transition with Christine McVie joining as a full-time member and Danny kind of taking on a bigger role. So I love that one. We've been having some tech issues, so thank you for, I don't know, bearing with me. That's over now. And in that vein, this next song is Helplessly Hoping by Crosby, Stills, and Nash. So I'm playing vinyl today, so let's just, I don't know, let's hope, helplessly hope that everything goes smoothly from here.

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1: Alrighty, it is Saturday, the 27th of June, and if you have no plans yet for your weekend, there's a few things that you can do. If you want to go to Ballina at 6 p.m., Dan Hannaford is playing at the Ballina RSL. At 6 p.m., also in Ballina, Nick Colby Band is playing at Cherry Street Sports Club. If you would like to go to Billy Nedgel at 6:30 p.m., Sam Buckley is playing at the Billy Nedgel Hotel. And in Bruns, there's Cheeky Cabaret tonight at 8 p.m. at the Bruns Picturehead House. Also at 2 p.m., so that already started since it's 2:30. Let's see what else. If you want to go to Kingscliff, Adam Brown is playing at Kingscliff Beach Bowls, and Harry Nichols is playing at 5:30 at Salt Bar. In Lenox, there is Josh Lee Hamilton playing at William Street Kitchen and Bar at 5:30 p.m., and also in Lenox at 8 p.m., Beat Dusta is playing at the Lenox Hotel. And if you want to go to Mullum, there is Piano Bar with John at Middle Pub. And in Tweed, you can go see Radio City at Club Tweed at 7:30 p.m. So if you don't have plans for Saturday and you can't remember everything I just read, go to the Echo Gig Guide, and there is a lot there that you can do this weekend.
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That was Why by Fleetwood Mac. It comes from Mystery to Me, which was released in 1973. And I think this one's an interesting album because the band was moving more away from its blues roots into a sort of softer, more melodic sound. And you can kind of hear elements of what eventually would become the classic Fleetwood Mac style, but it's still, I think, a lot looser and probably less polished than Rumors. But at this time, Christine McVie was writing some of the band's probably their strongest material, and songs like this, I think, really established her as one of the rock's great melodic writers. I think she had such a knack for writing songs that felt deceptively simple, but were harmonically quite sophisticated. And so I love that one. I think next, I'm kind of going to go into the beatnik era, thinking of like Times of Drinking, Moonshine, and Fields of Daisies, as my mom would probably say. This next song is A Piece of My Heart by Janis Joplin. I think that suits. Oh, sorry, I'm playing vinyl and things are not really cooperating. One second. This is just what happens.

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This is your captain speaking. We've commenced our descent into Byron Ballina Gateway Airport. Ladies and gentlemen, when you leave the airport, it's a condition of entry into Northern Rivers area that you tune into Bay FM radio. Thank you.

are listening to It Hurts Me Too by The Grateful Dead. And this version is cool. It was recorded live in London in 1972. And this performance is from the band's pretty legendary Europe in 1972 tour. It was their first major tour outside of North America, and over 22 shows, the Dead were recording almost every night. And not just to document the tour, but because they knew that every performance would be different. So the London shows at the Lakeham Theatre are often singled out for their atmosphere. The venue was pretty intimate compared to the arenas they'd play at later on, and you can hear how patient the band is on a song like this one. It's a blues standard, but they kind of treat it less like a cover and more like a conversation. And Jerry Garcia's guitar is almost answering Bob's vocal line by line. But they're pretty cool. If you're interested, go look up those Europe of 72 recordings, because, yeah, it's one of the defining live albums in rock history. So, yeah, this is It Hurts Me Too.

So good. That was It Hurts Me Too by The Grateful Dead. Next up is a song that I love. It's called You're Gonna Look Good in Blues by a guy called Tony Joe White. And this guy's pretty cool. He's one of the pioneers of what became known as swamp rock, which is kind of what it sounds like, but essentially it's a blend of blues, country, rock, and sort of like southern soul. And it grew out of Louisiana and the Mississippi Delta. And this guy, he's probably best known for writing a song called Poke Salad Annie, which Elvis Presley later made famous, classic. But he spent decades recording his own understated, very like groove driven records. And the song I'm going to play, You're Gonna Look Good in Blues, it comes from his later career. And it's a really good example of his style. He has kind of like barely any production. There's a deep pocket rhythm section, and he has a very sort of like laid back vocal delivery. And what I like about him is he was never interested in any flashy guitar solos or overproduction. He kind of just grooved and let the story of his songs work. And yeah, I think he was almost 70 or something when he wrote this song, but it's pretty groovy. So here's Tony Joe White with You're Gonna Look Good in Blues.

Alrighty, that was Tony Joe White with You're Gonna Look Good in Blues. And a fellow presenter, Matt Day, just texted in and he said, in regards to It Hurts Me Too from the Grateful Dead's 72 tour around Europe, which I said you should all listen to if you get the chance. He said that the whole tour was released as a 73 CD box set in 2010. So definitely, I don't know, I kind of want to get my hands on that and listen to A Long Strange Trip with Matt. He plays exclusively The Grateful Dead, and it's at 10 p.m. on Thursdays, and it is always a really good program. Next up, I'm going to play some Janis Joplin. This is from a CD that I've been blasting in the car, and this song is Peace of My Heart. I hope you like it as much as I do.

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4: 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We have the Echo Gig Guide. We let people know about emergencies like floods and stuff. So yeah, donate to a good cause with the end of the financial year. Okay. That was my promo. That's a little longer than the promo we recorded, but anyway. Next song is Tomorrow Never Knows by The Beatles. Perhaps an overplayed song, but I like it nonetheless, and I think the album cover is really cool. So here we have some of The Beatles.

Okay, so sorry. Someone just texted in saying I'm out with the time by 2 hours. And that is very correct. It's 3:19 p.m., not 5. I don't know what I was saying. I think I'm tired today. Sorry about that. Yeah, it's approaching 3:20 in like 45 seconds. Here we have the Turtles with Eleanor.

You are tuned in to Bay FM 99.9 with Aoife, who apparently says the time wrong. I can't believe it. I think it's because I'm looking at my computer that's in military time and it says 1522. And I think I just am not reading the one. So I said 522, which would mean that I'm very late for things that I'm doing tonight. But since it's 320, I'm not. Anyway, that's enough ranting. This next song is such a good song. You've probably heard it. You've probably loved it. This is Ramble On by Led Zeppelin. But something you might not know, which I think is really fun, is that the lyrics are inspired by Tolkien's Lord of the Rings. Robert Plant, he was an avid Tolkien reader, and the song references Mordor, Gollum, the evil one, and the darkest depths of Mordor. So instead of retelling the story, Plant uses Tolkien's imagery as a metaphor for searching, longing, and leaving love behind. And I think that's pretty cool. So definitely listen to the lyrics and see if you can hear Lord of the Rings.

That was Straight Shooter by the Mamas and the Papas. Next song is a song that I discovered. I think I was like 20. I don't know how I was this old when I listened to it, but this is Gypsy by Fleetwood Mac. And I remember when I discovered this song, I listened to it like 3 times a day for maybe 8 months straight. I was obsessed with it. It was my morning song. So I'm playing it in the afternoon. This is Gypsy by Fleetwood Mac.

0: There we had Gypsy by Fleetwood Mac. And I think that this was a good preface to a conversation that we're about to have on air. I'm here in the studio with my friend, Sydney. Sydney, do you want to say hi?
1: Hello.
0: She had some struggle finding Bay FM because I was in here and I just told her, yeah, just come up. Anyway.
1: The thing is, we're both very directionally challenged.
0: Yeah.
1: And so it was difficulty on both ends. Mission. We made it.
0: So Gypsy, and you're going to learn about why this is relevant to Sydney's job in a second. Sydney, where do you work?
1: I work at Sequel Bakery.
0: And what is Sequel Bakery?
1: It's a sourdough bakery.
0: Oh, cool.
1: Yes.
0: Okay. So Sydney, what is your job at Sequel?
1: I'm a project manager.
0: Okay. And what does that mean?
1: Means a lot. I'm in production most of the day. So I'm actually making the bread. I do the mixing and shaping. But then I do a lot of behind the scenes stuff. So I'm ordering and working with the Sparkies and getting things fixed and everything. Yeah, I'm doing the rostering and all that.
0: Okay, cool. And I love making bread, but this bread is like the best bread ever. What do you guys do with your bread that makes it so different? I'm like, so this bread, Sequel bread, is very good bread, but there's something very key, I think, that separates Sequel bread making process from everywhere else.
1: Yeah. Well, of course I am biased, but I think there is so much love that goes into it. It's such a family at Sequel. We all are just giggling and we just get to play with dough all day. So it's great. But we also do charge our starter in the full moon every month. So once a month during the full moon, we have a dinner together and then we put our starter out. And it does get charged.
0: And so if I recall, you guys had some issues with the oven recently. And what was the fix? Oh, by the way,
1: oh, yeah.
0: Sequel, where is it located?
1: It's in Mullum.
0: Okay, cool.
1: Yeah.
0: So how did you guys remedy the oven?
1: So we have a whole shrine, actually. I'm forgetting her name, but it's the goddess of wheat. So we have a little goddess statue of her, and we have this ginormous crystal. So the oven wasn't working, and we're like, oh, let's put the goddess on the oven overnight. And the crystal, of course. And we lit some sage as well. Just getting the vibes perfect.
0: Yeah, it's all fine.
1: And sure enough, it turned on. And then we did not put her on the next day, and it did not turn on. And so then we just continued to put her on, and she did her thing until it actually got fixed, for real. Yeah.
0: So she works. If you guys have ever had Sequel bread, you can head to bayfm.org and hit the text button up top. Let us know what your favorite type of bread is. My personal fave is the tank. It's a very heavy one. It's very thick, but it's amazing. Where can we find you? Where can we find Sequel?
1: We're kind of all over. We're at a lot of restaurants, but we're at the farmers markets, IGA. Yeah, those are the best ways to find us.
0: Yeah.
1: Yeah.
0: And it's a small team.
1: Small team. So wholesome.
0: And how many loaves of bread do you guys pump out a day?
1: Oh, God. A lot. And it's just growing every day, which is awesome. But some days it's like six. We've done over 650 before.
0: And how many bakers are there?
1: There's usually like four or five of us in there at a time. Yeah.
0: So listen.
1: A lot of bread.
0: If you guys want Sequel, head to the farmer's market or IGA, right? IGA.
1: Yep.
0: It's made with so much love and a small little team. Sydney, what song should we play next? I think we're going to do Fleetwood Mac. She couldn't believe that I only just discovered Gypsy a few years ago. So
1: yeah.
0: What's one you just discovered?
1: Yeah, Seven Wonders.
0: Okay, Seven Wonders. Shall we hear it?
1: Yes.
0: Yeah, let's hear it.

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5: Okay, I have 16 more minutes with you guys before Stu takes over with the comfy chair, which is a phenomenal program, so definitely stay tuned. If you have been tuned in, I just talked to Sydney. We talked about Sequel Bakery. And if you are in the market for some good bread or pastries, definitely go check them out at the Farmer's Market, IGA. And she told me where else, but I'm like obviously blanking. We're on a Fleetwood Mac kick. So, and I think because we've been talking about bread, that makes me think about peanut butter, which makes me think about honey. So, obvious transition. This is Honey High by Fleetwood Mac.

I have to interrupt this song. Stu just brought in some local honey and he put it next to me. And this is actually really good honey. I couldn't tell you where it's from. It just says that it just says local honey. So if you see somewhere for local honey that's $7, you should get it because it's so delicious. Anyway, thanks, Stu.

That was Honey High from Tusk, which Sydney said she's never heard the song before. And I think it's actually, this album is phenomenal. And I think maybe it's sometimes overlooked, but it's from 1979. This next song is A Message Too Pretty by The Rising Storm.

Alrighty, I have about 6 minutes left with soft serve before I give you guys over to Stew with Comfy Chair. We are listening to Prove Your Love by Fleetwood Mac right now. And I think, gosh, 5 minutes is always such an awkward amount of time to have left. I am going to play Smokin' Room by Rufus featuring Chaka Khan. And this is an awesome song. It comes from the band's 1978 album Street Player. And it was recorded during a period when Rufus were blending funk, soul, and jazz with the slicker production styles of the late 70s. And then you have it with Chaka Khan, who had already established herself as one of the most powerful vocalists in soul and funk. And she was beginning to sort of like branch out as a solo artist. So this is a really fun song. This is Smokin' Room.

0: Okay, guys, thank you for tuning in. This has been Aoife, and Stu is here with the comfy chair.
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Oh, off they go. The girls are out of the studio. They're going off. Thanks, Aoife and Sydney. Here, two of them sitting in for the last 2 hours of Soft Serve. Excellent music as always. Great fun. And yeah, lovely chats here in the studio. And yeah, I will look forward to seeing them again next week, or at least seeing Aoife next week here live in the studio. Yes, you are listening to Bay FM 99.9. Welcome to the comfy chair. My name is Stu, and yes, I am indeed back live in the studio this week. And yeah, happy to be here with you for the next 2 hours, sharing a nice eclectic mix of tunes for your Saturday afternoon. So I hope you're well. I hope you're dry. It's very, very wet outside still. I mean, you know, it's sort of coming and going, but you know, the sun comes out for a second and then just goes, but and it's raining again. So it's very soggy outside, very, very wet on the roads. Please take care if you're driving around. Watch out for the potholes because there's more of them than ever at the moment. And they're really big and they come at you at very surprising times. So, yeah, please take care driving around. But have fun. It's the weekend, folks. I hope you are well. So, yes, nice to be back here in Bay FM live in the studio as opposed to doing things remotely. Been all over the place, was in Sydney last weekend, but not that I was on air because we had the Festival of Stone and Wood live broadcast last weekend. Many thanks to Ange and all the crew for giving us a great live broadcast last Saturday afternoon. Hope you enjoyed that one. So yeah, now it's just me here on my own in the studio playing you some nice tunes. Okay, let's talk about the weather for today and tomorrow. And pretty much says showers. That's it in one word for today and tomorrow. So today, partly cloudy, high chance of showers, most likely in the late morning and afternoon. Light winds becoming south to southeasterly, 15 to 20 kilometres an hour in the middle of the day, and then becoming light in the afternoon. Daytime temperatures reaching between 17 and 20, so about 18 in the Bay Area today. Tomorrow is going to be, oh, what a surprise, showers. But there is a little sun icon coming out behind the clouds. Partly cloudy, high chance of showers most likely in the late morning and afternoon. Light winds becoming south to southeasterly, 15 to 20 kilometres an hour in the middle of the day, and then becoming light in the late afternoon. As I said, overnight temperatures falling to around between around 10, and daytime temperatures tomorrow reaching around 19. The sun will set tonight at 4:58 p.m. and will come up tomorrow morning at 6:38 a.m. Did any of you go for a winter solstice swim at the changeover of the winter solstice? I went for a swim on Saturday morning down in Sydney at Barangaroo. It was fantastic, cool, but great, but in connection with my brothers and sisters down in Tasmania who did the nude solstice swim on Monday. Always a great thing to do, fantastic to do it in the Derwent down in Tasmania, but it was nice doing it in Sydney as well. Rather spectacular morning in Sydney it was last Saturday. So, yeah, we move on now. New seasons, new, and look, we're nearly at the end of the financial year as well. So happy new year to all you accountants as of Wednesday morning. Don't get too drunk at the office party on Tuesday night. You know what you're doing. Okay, music is what we're here for. I've got tons for you. Lots of Australian acts tonight, including the Bag Raiders, Odd Mob, Hayden James, who we got? Rona, we're going to hear from. Rona played last night up in Currabill Hall. Sadly, I was not able to go. I ran out of energy, but I'm sure it would have been a great, great concert that she did. If you went to see Rona up at Currabill Hall, just text me in and let me know how it was and what you thought. 0437 341 119 is the text line number. Always great to hear from you. But yeah, if you went and saw Rona last night, let me know. The other big item that's on is tomorrow night at the Beach Hotel is Panau are going to be playing, bringing their Nirvana tour to Byron Bay. It's going to be a terrific night. I've got tickets and I am definitely going to go. I have the energy for that one. So I thought I'd start off with Panau. This is from their Soft Universe album. Possibly not a song that they will play, or they won't play it in this version, but it's a nice mellow way to start today's show. This is Panau and Waiting For You. You're in the cover chair with Stu right here on Bay FM. Thanks for joining me.

0: 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How does that make you feel?
1: That'd make you feel lovely and take you back to the 80s. That was Gary Numan from his album Exhibition 2. That was The Iceman Comes. Now, amongst other live acts that I bought tickets to this week was to see Gary Numan. I'm actually going to see Simple Minds and Gary Numan in February next year down in Sydney. So Gary Numan is the support act. Gary Numan was the very first concert I ever went to way back in 1980 at the Capitol Theatre in Sydney. Blew me away then. Not sure he'll do the same now, but you never know. But anyway, that's going to be fun. But that's just an old track from Gary Numan, just to give you a bit of nostalgia. Before that, we had Panau from their Soft Universe and a really, really lovely track, which I don't think they're going to play tomorrow night at the Beach Hotel. It's called Waiting For You. All right, you are in the Coffee Chair with Stu right here on BFM. It's 4:15.
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1: Okay, let's get on to lots of new music now. This is new music from a very old group. Yellow from Germany are back, and they've released this really lovely single. It's called Around the Sun. You're in the Coffee Chair on Bay FM.

0: 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Yeehaw!
1: Yeehaw, indeed. Those fantastic new Australian tracks there for you. There's three of them. Last two were from Melbourne artist. That was Silver Wing and his track, Yeah, Yeah. Wasn't that great? And then before that, another Melbourne artist, World Caruso, and their track called Red Light On. Then before that, we had Boo Seeker, who are from Newcastle and Sydney, and their latest single, Cigarettes on Sundown. There is a new album coming. I haven't got a name for it as yet, but they've released three singles so far, so there's something coming very, very soon. I'm looking forward to that from Boo Seeker, and hopefully they will come back and tour again. Saw them at the Brunswick Heads Picture House early this year, and they were just amazing, really, really great. And before that, something new from Swiss group Yellow. It's a brand new single they've just released. Been a long time since between singles for Yellow. That track is called Around the Sun. Okay, it's 4:30 here on Bay FM. You're in the comfy chair with Stu. Time for these.
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1: All right, let's continue on now. I was mentioning live bands. I said before that we bought tickets for February next year to see Simple Minds. And I thought, well, I might as well dig out a Simple Minds track because they are brilliant. Going back to 1980.

0: 99.9. One step ahead of reality as we know it.
1: Fantastic stuff there from Jungle. Yes, Jungle. That's actually from their Forever album from 2018. But indeed, Jungle are coming to Australia again, performing live, and I've got tickets for them, yay, in Brisbane in March next year. So, yeah, really looking forward to seeing them live. That will be amazing because they put out some terrific music. Hopefully they'll be bringing all their dancers with them as well. It'll be a big night out. Before Jungle, we had the Happy Mondays from 1990 off their Pills, Thrills and Bellyache album. That's the Twisting My Melon mix of Step On. And then before that, from 1985, we had the Simple Minds with Alive and Kicking. And once again, yes, seeing them in February next year. So, yeah, very excited. Lots of live music is always a good thing. All right, it's coming up to about 13 minutes to 5 o'clock. So it's time for today's gig guides. But before we get there...
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1: 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And finally, the Australian Red Cross. 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
1: Now, as I mentioned, Rona was playing last night up at Currabell Hall. If anybody went along and enjoyed the gig, please let me know on the text line 0437 341 119. It would have been great. Sadly, I ran out of energy to get along because I started at 4 o'clock yesterday morning. But her music is really incredible stuff. So this is Rona, and this is her track called Mars.

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1: And bringing you lovely music just like that. That's a Japanese DJ producer called Yusuke Teranishi and his latest single called A Day in White. And then before that, we had Australia's Rona and her track called Mars. All right, it's just after 5 o'clock here on Bay FM. We're going to update you on what the weather is going to be doing for tomorrow, though you really don't need to guess. It's going to be partly cloudy and a high chance of showers. Once again, most likely in the late morning and afternoon, so indeed the whole day. Light winds becoming south to southeasterly, 15 to 20 kilometres an hour in the middle of the day, and then becoming light in the late afternoon. Overnight temperatures tonight are going to fall to around 10, with daytime temperatures reaching around 19. So expecting about 19 in the Bay Area tomorrow. Sun will set tonight. And hang on, I just lost the bit of paper. There it is. At 4:58 p.m., which is just done, and will come up tomorrow morning at 6:38 a.m. So whatever you got planned, hope you have a really great day. Stay dry, stay careful, and take care on the roads. It's very wet, and look after yourself, but have a nice time. Keep warm. Pumpkin soup, more pumpkin soup. That's what we need. All right, let's continue on with the music, and I've got a whole stack of Australian music for the rest of today's show. And this is the next single, second single from an artist, from a Yolngu artist, called Drifting Clouds. And forgive my pronunciation if I get this wrong, but the track is called Rarandar, and it's rather energetic. I love it.

Jejejna, markah perwalaan.

0: bite.
1: Oh, that's certainly got a bite to it. That's the Bag Raiders' latest single there with the help of Meg Mack on vocals. The track was called Break My Heart. Before that, we had an artist from Hobart in Tasmania. Her name is Emmy. Excuse me. And she really taps into her Japanese roots. That's her track called Urusai. And before that, we had Yolongu artist Drifting Clouds and his latest single called Raranda. Yeah, great new Australian music for you. And I've got another three for you right very shortly, actually. But first, I'm going to play you all these.
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1: Okay, let's continue on this onslaught of fantastic and rather excitable Australian music for you on this Saturday evening, getting ready for your big Saturday night out, whatever you've got planned. This is a Brisbane artist called Odd Mob with the help of Walker and Royce, and this is their latest single called Can't Say Nah, and it features the vocals of Benny Oller.

0: Before that, we had Australia's Hayden James. They're working with Bipolar Sunshine on the vocals for the girls. And then at the top of that bracket was Brisbane artist Odd Mob with the help of Walker and Royce and their track called Can't Say Nah. You are in the comfort chair with Stu this afternoon here on Bay FM, getting ready for a big night out. Well, you might want to hear the gig guide. Well, that's coming up right now.
1: Here's today's North Coast Gig Guide, brought to you by The Echo.
0: All right, there are quite a few things on tonight, so if you want to go out and about, you might want to listen up. Down in Ballina at the Ballina RSL, we've got Dan Hannaford, that's at 6 o'clock. At the Cherry Street Sports Club in Ballina at 8 p.m. is the Nick Colby Band. In the Billy Nudgel at the Billy Nudgel Hotel tonight at 6:30 is Sam Buckley. Down in Broadwater at the Broadwater Hotel, you've got from 5 p.m., so they've already started, but we'll still be going. There's lots of acts. It's Brownie, Swamp Moss, River Drive, Lonely Sort of Death, and Sixth Floor. At the Brunswick Heads Picture House, you can see, at the Hotel Brunswick is Festa Junina. And at the Brunswick Heads Picture House at 7 o'clock is Brian Nan Curvis. That would be interesting. And then Cheeky Cabaret is at 8 o'clock. In Byron Bay, the Railway Hotel tonight is Sonic FX. At the Beach Hotel is Pat Tierney. At the North Byron Hotel is DJ Aphrodisia. At the Haven tonight is Guy Contact, Solar Suite, Headhunters, Mr. Brother and Liza. And at the Byron Theatre tonight, the wonderful Amelia Norton is back doing an encore performance of Amalfi Roast, and that starts at 7:30 p.m. In Coolangatta at Eddie Grubb's house is Hitchhike the Dawn, that's at 8 p.m. At the Eltham Hotel tonight at 7 p.m. is Lee Senior. At Salt Bar up in Kingscliff is Harry Nichols. That starts right now. In Lennox Head at the William Street Kitchen and Bar, it's 5:30 p.m. is Josh Lee Hamilton. At Club Lennox at 7 p.m. is Neon Revival. And at the Lennox Hotel at 8 p.m. is Beat Duster. In Lismore at the Lismore Hotel is the Kath Symes Band. That's at 9:30 p.m. In Mullumbimby at the Middle Pub is the Piano Bar with John at the piano. In Mwollumbah at the MArts Precinct is the Lava Arts Festival. And at the Mwollumbah Services Club at 6 p.m. tonight is Mr. Troy. And finally up in Tweed Heads at Club Tweed at 7:30 p.m. you've got Radio City. And in Twin Towns tonight at 8 p.m. is Richard Clapton. But failing that, stay right at home. Keep your radio on. Stay nice and warm. And after myself, you can listen to Sam and Will with Trinkets. They're on from 6 until 8. Then from 8 until 10, the wonderful Mr. Vince with Cafe Barbarella. And then from 10 until midnight is Plundering the Vaults with the Ice Cream Kid, where he goes rummaging around looking for fantastic concert audio from days gone by. So great music for you, always here on Bay FM.
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0: Alrighty, so this is a group that are going to be playing at the Beach Hotel tomorrow night. I'm talking about Panau, and I'm pretty sure they're going to be playing this song. This is from their Changa album from 2017. This is the fantastic Go Bang, and I'm sure they will.

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1: There you go. Fantastic music there from Rara. I thought I'd play another track of hers. She played up at Kurrabil Hall last night. I'm sure it would have been a fantastic show. We're coming up to about 20 minutes until... No, it's less than that now. It's about 17 minutes till 6 o'clock and the Trinkets Show. You're in the comfy chair with Stu. Hope you're having a great afternoon and enjoying the music that I'm playing for you.
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1: There you go. Yes, the end of the financial year is coming up very, very soon. All the accountants are getting ready for a very big party, I'm sure. I'm sure they are over the calculators. Okay, this is some more new Australian music for you. This is a guy from Perth called Fortunate, spelt number 4, C-H-O-O-N, and the number 8, and a rather nice track called Here For Just Us.

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1: There you go. There's some fantastic new Australian music once again. That is Australia's Panama. They're working with American DJ Amtrak, and their latest single is called Hummingbird. It has a really fantastic video or film clip or visualizer that goes with that track about full of Japanese kite flying, and it's rather fantastic. Before that, we had a guy from Perth, Western Australia. He's called Fortunate, and that was his latest single called Here for Just Us. Okay, it is time for me to get out of here, folks. Thank you so much for tuning in and for listening to me. I hope you enjoyed the music, and I look forward to coming back, and I think I will be live again in the studio for you next Saturday afternoon between 4 and 6 here on Bay FM. 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In the meantime, I will leave you happy, as I said before, happy financial year to the accountants out there and everybody that's got a business. It's a frantic time trying to get everything ready for the accountants for the end of the year. So yeah, have fun, look after yourselves, don't drink too much, you'll hit the calculator in the wrong spot. In the meantime, have a great weekend. If you're going to Panao, I'll possibly see you there tomorrow night at the Beach Hotel. It's going to be great fun. And yeah, in the meantime, stay dry, drive carefully on the roads, and have a really great weekend. Stay tuned for Trinkets coming up for you in about 5 minutes' time. I'm going to leave you with this track from American group I'm Not a Gun. This is the Ulrich Schnaus remix of Make Sense and Loss. You're in the cover chair on Bay FM. 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
1: 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Pull up that. Pull up that. Run that again, rude boy. Pull up that. Pull up that. 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
1: 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The sound of Byron and beyond.

Shining Like a Thousand Stars by Parallax. Happy Pride! Happy, happy Pride. For the last time this month. Bloody hell, what happened to June? Went very quickly. On this Saturday evening? No fear, just love, just fight. The 28th of June. We kiss, we claim the night. Claiming the night, my loves. Erase what we ignite. We're here, we burn. And very much, it's about... not allowing that homophobic, disgusting thing that is homophobia to erase what we are. About having pride in ourselves, in each other, our supporters, and all the wonderful communities out there in the Rainbow Region, my Barbaralites. Sparked by a police raid on the Stonewall Inn, popular gay bar in Greenwich Village, all those years ago, back in 69. The gay community comes through better than ever. Over that rainbow, my darlings. So sit with me. Still a bit buggy. But sit with me. Enjoy the night. 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It's Cafe Barbarella.

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Flying, me darlings. Bit of a diverse set. This one, this is called Something in the Orange by Zach Bryan. From the Pride Anthems of 2025, it's Cafe. Barbarella, Mr. Vince. 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
0: In the name of love, Barbara Lights. 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

0: 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They can be found on Set the Controls with Don, aka The Undertaker, every Tuesday afternoon at 2 o'clock only on Bay FM. 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
1: Yes, I do.
0: Little Cafe Barbarella. Let's have a bit of a rush, shall we? 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Happy Pride!

0: 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It's Faith.
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0: It's the last set, darlings, of a little homage to Pride over the last few weeks. It's been fun. Always great. 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

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Another little Lady Gaga. Like misery. No misery here. It's coming.

TV, My Galaxy this evening. Barbara Lutz, thank you so much for listening. Watch out for that rain, that pesky bloody rain. Apparently it's going to hit a little bit hard in the week. So you take care out there, loves. Got one more for you. Tiny language warning. I will see you next week. Much, much, much love on this one. It's a bit of a naughty one. It's perfect. Bye, fam. Cafe Barbarella, darlings. It's Mr. Vince, signing out.

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3: 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You're with the Ice Cream Kid here in the chair until midnight. And tonight it's all about rock and roll. We can have rock and roll until right at the crack of midnight, and you'll enjoy it, I'm sure. Tonight's feature is Led Zeppelin, a couple of different shows of theirs. So the first one we're going to go to

is, let me just pull up the notes here. I know it, but I can't remember it. It's from a British TV show called Top Gear back in 1969 from, where is it here? Sorry, I'm wrong. The Playhouse Theatre, Westminster, London, March 3rd, 1969, a Radio 1 BBC sessions recorded between 2pm and 6pm. It was broadcast on John Peel's Top Gear between 3pm and 5pm on March the 23rd, 1969. These are the reels that were mixed, the pre-FM reels, pre-FM reels that went to air, and they've been cloned by DAT. They come from the KPW collection and transferred and presented by KPW.co. So Lineage pre-FM reels to DAT, clone Sony PCM, DAT fiber optic cable, Creative Sound Blaster, all the tech stuff here if you want to know more. So the songs we're going to hear in this first little section, You Shook Me, I Can't Quit You, Baby, including She's 19 Years Old, Communication Breakdown, and then Dazed and Confused. Yeah, it's pretty good fun. Great tape. And the second set that we're going to hear is Led Zeppelin Live in April 1969 at the Fillmore West in San Francisco. This would have been the second Fillmore West after the Fillmore. The Grateful Dead and Co. and Big Brother and the Airplane all bought the Carousel Ballroom. They couldn't make it work, so Bill Graham stepped in and renamed it as the Fillmore West. The Fillmore, just down there around the corner of Fillmore Street, was next door to an abandoned post office, which is where Jim Jones started his little thing up. So, yeah, a bit of San Francisco history for you. Anyway, it's rock and roll tonight. Don't forget, text in 043734119. Say hello. Again, this is Plunder and the Vaults is always about the live concert experience. If there's anyone you want to hear in concert, please sing out and let me know. I'll do my best to find something or thereabouts that is relative to what you've asked for. And this Led Zeppelin, I think, was sort of a semi-request from way over a year ago. I just got reminded last week when I bumped into the fella at the IGA. Can't forget his name, apologies, but here goes, Led Zeppelin Live from Top Gear, John Peel's Top Gear, from March 1969. Enjoy the music.

As usual, a little bit of a blunder on my part there with the show, so apologies for that. But that's all right. We're going to hear that song again one more time before the end of the night too. You're listening to Plunder and the Vaults here on 99.9 Bay FM, where it's all about the live concert experience. And you can't tell me you haven't seen a band that has played the same song twice in a set. We saw Willie Nelson in 2014. At Locken Festival in Virginia, sing Roll Me Up and Smoke Me When I Die twice, once at the start of the set, once at the second of the end of the set. So that was a lot of fun. So, yeah, now we're going to get into the meat of the rock and roll tonight. We're going to go to the Fillmore West in San Francisco, in Market Street at this time, not off Fillmore there. Down on the northwestern side of town. This was right down there in Market, near where the Warfield is today. I think it's a car dealership now at that big intersection, not a venue, but as I said earlier, the bands, The Dead, The Airplane, Big Brother and the Holden Company bought the venue as the Carousel to try and run it, but now a bunch of acid-headed hippies, they couldn't run a venue. So eventually Bill Graham, the sensible one, the adult in the room, bought it from him, got him out of debt, and renamed it as the Fillmore West and continued to play great music there. Text in 0437341119. Let us know what's going on, whether you're enjoying the music, whether you're not, all that. Let us know if there's anything you want to hear. And, yeah, a big thanks to Mr. Vince. Wonderful. Another stonking Cafe Barbarella tonight. It's wonderful to be around people celebrating the diversity and celebrating pride here at the station. So big ups to Mr. Vince for letting it all out there tonight. Again, another wonderful show. Love that Bronski Beat stuff. Wouldn't have dug it when I was young, but I think my appreciation has grown for it over the years. So, yeah, great day of radio today. Been tuning in and out all day. Great presenters and a lot of fun here on air. Nick filling in for Anthony on the blues. I think Anthony's away for another couple of weeks, so there'll be a couple more guest presenters there bringing you their interpretation of the blues, which is very, very cool. And, yeah, wonderful stuff. All right, let's get back into Led Zeppelin because there's a lot to get through here. And, yeah, this is from April 27th, 1969. It was broadcast on San Jose Radio, KSJO, and it was broadcast 95.3 San Jose, California, an FM broadcast from the April 27, and it was broadcast in 1979 on the Lobster's Platter, hosted by Paul the Lobster Wells, and this is a first generation DAT from that recording. Also, yeah, enjoy the music. It's rock and roll. I love all this nerdy stuff anyway, but I hope you do too. So, yeah, Plunder in the Vaults, 99.9 Bay FM.

0: Thank you very much. Hang on a minute. We got a little trouble with the drum. If you can, hang on a tick. All right, man, we'll do that. Can we just do one before that? Okay, we'll do just one before that. If we'll just get the snare drum together and then I bet. Right. This being our last night here again for a few months, we hope to get into as much tonight as we did last night. We had a ball last night ourselves, and there was a wonderful audience. So let's hope that everybody has a ball tonight, including ourselves. Right, don't worry about that. It's the strongest sun I've seen today.
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1: The thing called You Shook Me.

Thanks to the texter in. This is Led Zeppelin Live, April 27th, 1969 at the Fillmore West in San Francisco. The Fillmore West that was actually the Carousel Theatre on Market Street that Bill Graham had bought to replace the other Fillmore West down there in the Fillmore District. It's a big car dealership now, but Led Zeppelin, I think on their first trip to the USA and very early in the touring piece. Please keep the text coming in, 0437 34119. Stick your name on the text so we know who's texting in. We can give you a shout out. Appreciate the messages and all the support. We're here until another hour of this too, through to midnight, to finish off the whole show. There is some really cool jamming in there, so stick around. It's Plunder on the Vault with the Ice Cream Kid, 91.9

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2: In just a moment. From KSJO Live, Led Zeppelin. And a nice long version of How Many More Times. And then we still have a lot to go, about another hour's worth, on the Lobster Platter tonight on KSJO San Jose.
0: I'm going to finish off the first set now. And I'd like to introduce the faces that aren't pulled as often as mine is. I'd like to introduce to you a bass player of

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And myself, Robert Plant.

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0: 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The tape's degraded a little bit here. It is, how old? Almost 60 years old, 58 years old. No, it was broadcast 1979, recorded 1969. 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Sounds like everyone was having fun anyway. 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

drums kick in. 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It's about 10 to 12. Thanks for sticking with us here on Plunder on the Vault 99.9 Bay FM. 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Thanks again. I'll be back next week with something completely different. And, enjoy the music until then. It's Plunder and the Vaults with the Ice Cream Kid, 99.9 Bay FM. There we go. John Bonham on drums, kicking it out. Robert Plant, Jimmy Page, John Paul Jones, that's Led Zeppelin. And, we'll take you through to midnight with them from the Fillmore West, April 27th, 1969. And back soon. Enjoy.

KSJO on a lobster platter this evening. Led Zeppelin recorded live at the Fillmore West in 1969. A drum solo and sitting and thinking, and quite a drum solo he took there. Went on. Dazed and Confused and Communications Breakdown conclude the lobster platter feature this evening in just a moment. I hope this button works. That's why I'm nervous. I was just having a little trouble with the tape machine here.

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1: To depth on your damn designer bagel from Balduches. 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Fuck your big old Sunday New York Times. 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

0: got cash. Unhappy with that? 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Neutered asshole. And your idea of multiculturalism. Japanese restaurant on Monday. Indian on Tuesday. And on Wednesday, Caribbean. Not too spicy, please. Well, I got stash on stash and it ain't nouveau cash. 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Dumb fuck.
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makes you uncomfortable. Fuck you and the Range Rover you're driving on. Fuck your Saab convertible and fuck your twice weekly trips to the analyst. Stupid motherfucker. Fuck the Hamptons.

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You're pencil thin, Evian drinking, calorie counting, caffeine limiting, sodium sparing, Nutrasweet sweetening, rear view mirror preening, carrot nibbling bunny. 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Fuck all that shit you call music and pretend to enjoy. 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Unhappy with that? 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Money talks, you little pussy. 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Neutered asshole. And your idea of multiculturalism. Japanese restaurant on Monday, Indian on Tuesday, and on Wednesday, Caribbean. Not too spicy, please. Well, I got stash on stash and it ain't nouveau cash. 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My great great great grandfather made the bag selling European slaves in Africa. 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
1: This is your captain speaking. We've commenced our descent into Byron Ballina Gateway Airport. Ladies and gentlemen, when you leave the airport, it's a condition of entry into Northern Rivers area that you tune into Bay FM radio. Thank you.

And we are starting today's beautiful voices with this lovely track, Song of Isolde, sung by Eliza Gilkison and accompanied by Andreas Vollenweider, the great Swiss harpist. Another gorgeous track by the group Mandalay, and the track is Don't Invent Me. 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
1: This is the group Matanza, a Chilean music group, teaming up here or being produced, I'm not sure, by Oceanos Orientalis, a Turkish producer, musician, and the track La Luna y el Lobo. And before Matanza, we heard Justin Adams teaming up with Mauro Durante from Italy from that absolutely beautiful album, Still Moving, which was cut in a single session when they met in 2020 during a brief period between lockdowns. Just the two of them coming together. So it was cut in a single session, and if you have listened to Beautiful Voices before, you know that I played a lot of their music from that album, and it is just fantastic. Fantastic. They are real professionals, these two. Justin Adams, of course, being the guitarist of the Robert Plant Band. And we started Beautiful Voices with Mandalay and the track Don't Invent Me.
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0: an album called Electronic and Contemporary Music from Brazil, 1978 to 1992. And I believe Kiowa by Andrea D'Altro was recorded in 1988, a Brazilian track, and Harry Manx before Andrea D'Altro.
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3: 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The best show to go to sleep, actually, it's Isolde's voices. That's so good. Okay, thank you. 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

I called Bagon mine. And I hope you're enjoying the music, dear listeners. I hope you do. And Beautiful Voices is a show with the most beautiful voices from around the world. What I'd like to go on with now is a group called Headland, and they are not very far away from here. They are actually from Lennox Head.

0: The beautiful voice of Ayla Shaffer, a world folk singer-songwriter and visionary musical artist. She reminds me a bit of Dea Dova, don't you think? The treatment she gives to some of the songs without much, in a sense, linguistic meaning, but a lot of energy in those songs that is absolutely beautiful. This song, Viento de Atacama, and Natalie Merchant before, with Spring and Fall to a Young Child, and the group Headland from Lennox Head. Their music is very much focused on surf culture and writing soundscapes for films, usually surf films. The band members are Gus Agas from the Marlon Williams Band, Sam Anning, Pat Berg, Amanda Brown from the Go-Betweens, and from the Cruel Sea, Ken Gormley, and a few more. It sounds a bit like a super group. So this was the group Headland before with a hum song and Evermast. You are listening to Beautiful Voices.
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2: 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We've commenced our descent into Byron Ballina Gateway Airport. Ladies and gentlemen, when you leave the airport, it's a condition of entry into Northern Rivers area that you tune into Bay FM radio. Thank you.

0: Pagiwala. 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
1: 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And before you heard David Gray, the track was Nemesis.
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0: This is Dead Can Dance, the voices of Lisa Gerard and Brendan Perry, track called Nirika from their album Spirit Chaser, released in 1996, performing as Dead Can Dance. Tori Amos before was Real Men, and A Little Place Called the Moon, sung by Aurora, and Martha Tilston with Rock Pulse, and Nick Cave with Mermaid.
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2: One song at a time, you are listening to Beautiful Voices. Now, I'm Isolde, and I'm playing the best voices from around the world. And you've just heard a local, Xavier Rudd, with The Great Divine. And this track was written for an album called Spirit of Akasha, which is the sequel to the great surf soundtrack Morning of the Earth, before Bono with an interesting treatment of the Leonard Cohen track Hallelujah. I really like that one. And Adam Gibson from the album Australia Restless.

setting up. Several tracks from Nick Cave and Warren Ellis. Soundtrack to the movie The Velvet Queen. Enjoy.

And I'm going to end Beautiful Voices today with this beautiful music by Nick Cave and Warren Ellis from the film The Velvet Queen. It's about finding the snow leopards in the Himalayas. A beautiful film, beautiful music. And before Nick Cave, we heard Emily Barker with One More Cup of Coffee for the Road. Heather Nova was doubled up before. So I'm going to let this music play on from this beautiful film, The Velvet Queen. And I hope you tune in again next Tuesday evening for the original, regular Beautiful Voices show between 8 and 10, but maybe even listen to the repeat of Beautiful Voices on Sunday mornings, whichever suits you better. Goodbye, I'm Isolde signing off. Enjoy whatever it is you are.

0: This is your captain speaking. We've commenced our descent into Byron Ballina Gateway Airport. Ladies and gentlemen, when you leave the airport, it's a condition of entry into Northern Rivers area that you tune into Bay FM radio. Thank you.
1: Come as you are. Together we explore the way of Christ. Wake up with Olivia, a servant of the Lord Jesus Christ, as she shares from the heart. Christian music, musings, and meditations from the Word of God, here on Bay FM. These radical teachings of Jesus and musings from his followers do not necessarily represent the views and beliefs of Bay FM.

Good morning, my brothers and sisters. You're with me, Olivia, on From the Heart, Bay FM. May the Lord's peace be with you today. Yes, you. This morning it's looking a little cloudy and a little dreary outside, and it's going to stay much the same, so the weather tells me. We might have some breaks of sun a little later on. The temperature is 12 degrees and the high today will be 20 degrees. On Monday and Tuesday, we might get some showers as well and a similar temperature as well, between 14 and 20 degrees. And later on in the week, the sun might come out a bit more and we'll have some mostly sunny days with, I guess, temperatures between the low 20s and the mid 20s. Yay, that's the weather report for you today. Can only trust it so much, but looking outside, that feels correct to me. I want to thank my beautiful friend Dee for covering last week's show for me as I was away in Tasmania. I was there for the birth of my precious niece, Odelia Valley, meaning praise the Lord in the valley. For the Lord your God is bringing you into a good land, a land of brooks of water, of fountains and springs that flow out of valleys and hills. This passage is from Deuteronomy chapter 8, verse 7. Praise God. Now, I happened to be in Hobart during the winter solstice, and during this time, many of you may know that Hobart hosts a festival called Dark Mofo, and it was just a coincidence that I happened to be there during that time, and it was interesting to experience the city on the darkest night of the year. As someone who used to explore pagan practices and who now follows the way of Christ, it was amazing to be praying for light against the dark that I once would have embraced, as many do, would have embraced this darkness as perhaps experience or learning, throwing off of inhibitions and indulging. There was a united church body and some who travelled from up here, from the Northern Rivers, all the way down to Chile, Tassie, for this reason, to pray for Christ's light against the dark during this week. And some who lined for the winter feast or the Bacchanalian banquet turned and entered the warm embrace of Jesus and his followers. There were some, however, hurling insults, and this is to be expected. There is a lot of pain due to hypocrisy and disappointment in some of us who carry Christ's name. And after this, I reflected on Saul's conversion recorded in the book of Acts. And I thought I'd read it this morning to kick off the show. So we're reading from Acts chapter 9. Am I in chapter 9? I think so. Sorry, everyone. We read, Saul, still breathing threats and murder against the disciples of the Lord. He went to the high priest and asked letters from him to the synagogues of Damascus, so that if he found any who were of the way, whether men or women, he might bring them bound to Jerusalem. As he journeyed, he came near Damascus, and suddenly a light shone around him from heaven. Then he fell to the ground and heard a voice saying to him, Saul, Saul, why are you persecuting me? And he said, Who are you, Lord? Then the Lord said, I am Jesus, whom you are persecuting. It is hard for you to kick against the goads. So he, trembling and astonished, said, Lord, what do you want me to do? Then the Lord said to him, Arise and go into the city,
and you will be told what you must do. And the men who journeyed with him stood speechless, hearing a voice but seeing no one. Then Saul arose from the ground, and when his eyes were open, he saw no one. But they led him by the hand and brought him into Damascus. And he was 3 days without sight, and neither ate nor drank. We continue in verse 17. As a man named Ananias entered the house where Saul stayed, he said, "Brother Saul, the Lord Jesus, who appeared to you on the road as you came, has sent me that you may receive your sight and be filled with the Holy Spirit." Immediately there fell something from his eyes like scales, and he received his sight at once, and he arose and was baptized. So when he had received food, he was strengthened. Then Saul spent some days with the disciples at Damascus. Immediately he preached the Christ in the synagogues, that he is the Son of God. This is the word of God, read from the New King James Version. Now there is darkness that is so clear to those of us who believe in Christ, but it can be so masked before we have the scales removed from our eyes. This is From the Heart. You're on BFM. Let's worship.

That's Doxology, a recording from Brisbane, Queensland by Kingdom Culture Worship. The music I've selected this morning to share, just by chance, is mostly live recordings. And my hope is that you will enjoy the purity, the spontaneity, and the spirit-led nature of the music because of this. My next track this hour is by a group from South Auckland by the name of Brotherhood Music. This is them covering Open the Eyes of My Heart.

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4: 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The time is 7:18 and we are reading scripture from the Word of God, otherwise known as the Bible, this morning. And we're listening to some Christian music. That's what we do this hour on a Sunday. You were listening to earlier Brotherhood Music with Open the Eyes of My Heart. In Ephesians chapter 1 we read, I keep asking that the God of our Lord Jesus Christ, the glorious Father, may give you the spirit of wisdom and revelation so that you may know him better. I pray that the eyes of your heart may be enlightened in order that you may know the hope to which he has called you, the riches of his glorious inheritance in his holy people, and his incomparably great power for us who believe. That power is the same as the mighty strength he exerted when he raised Christ from the dead and seated him at his right hand in the heavenly realms, far above all rule and authority, power and dominion, and every name that is invoked, not only in the present age, but also in the one to come. This next track is by one of my favorite Nigerian singers. I've played her on here before. Her name's Tope Alabi. And this is a more spontaneous song. It's called Anjali.

Anjali, spoken in the Yoruba language, which is one of many spoken in Nigeria. Good morning to my dear friend and sister in Christ, Maddie, who is in her car at the moment. She drove me down here as my car broke down last night. Praise the Lord for sisters in Christ. The Word of God actually tells us that we are one body. We are the body of Christ and individually members of it. And this morning, I feel particularly thankful for that. So thanks for tuning in, Maddie. I do love you dearly. This next song is actually taken from the scripture that King Solomon wrote. It's from the Song of Songs, and it's by 12 Tribes Music. You're on Bay FM, and this is From the Heart.

Dagadakum, chakatum, chakatum, chakatum, chakatum, chakatum, chakatum, chakatum, chakatum, chakatum, chakatum, chakatum, chakatum, chakatum, chakatum, chakatum, boom, boom, boom, boom, boom. 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

0: That is the most ancient of love songs from Solomon's Song of Songs, sung by 12 Tribes Music. I wanted to play that one after celebrating the wedding of my local sister in Christ, Liana, and her now husband, Lance. They were wed yesterday in Byron at Eastgate Church. Congratulations, my beautiful friends. May God bless your marriage.
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0: 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You're on Bay FM and you're listening to From the Heart, Christian Music, Musings and Meditations with me, Olivia. Thank you for being here. The time is 7:34 and I've got some community service announcements coming up at 7:45, so stay tuned for that. First, we're getting into some of my favourite gospel music. These ones are quite... they're a lot. They're upbeat, so we're really getting into it. We've passed the 7:30 mark. This first one is my cry to the Lord on most days. It's called Right Here Waiting, Come See About Me by traditional gospel quartet, The Mighty Clouds of Joy. Let's get into it, brethren. It's Sunday, and I urge you to cry out to Him, the one, the only, Jesus Christ.
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1: I feel like praising. I've already been to the water, and I've already been baptized, and I've already been converted, and I feel all right ever since I've given up sin. Hallelujah, I've been born again. Y'all ready? Come on, let's go.

0: Vicky Winans, Already Been to the Water, 1999. I've cut it a bit short there. It goes it goes on and on, that live performance. It's amazing. I do suggest you listen to the full performance. Vicky Winans, Already Been to the Water. I've been to the water. It was last February that I went to the water, praise God, and I remember stepping into that water and thanking Jesus for his amazing grace. I asked him to wash me clean, and he did save me indeed. In Acts chapter 2, we read of these large amounts of baptisms that took place as many came to Christ in those early days after Christ's resurrection and ascension. Peter said, "Repent and be baptized, every one of you, in the name of Jesus for the forgiveness of your sins, and you will receive the gift of the Holy Spirit. The promise is for you and your children and for all who are far off, for all whom the Lord our God will call." With many other words, he warned them and he pleaded with them. Save yourselves from this corrupt generation. Those who accepted this message were baptized, and about 3,000 were added to their number that day. Hallelujah. This is the word of God, read from the New International Version from Acts chapter 2. Let's get into some community service announcements.
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0: 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You can check out their website to see if anything appeals to you. The next meeting of the Northern Rivers Evening Prostate Cancer Support Group will be held on Wednesday, July 1st. That's this Wednesday, from 7 p.m. until 9 p.m. at the Lismore Workers Club on Keene Street. 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
0: This is From the Heart. You're with me, Olivia. It's 7:48, which means I have roughly 12 minutes with you this morning. It always goes too fast, this hour of power. I have another live recording to share. It's from 1978, and this is Keith Green, a very familiar name, I'm sure, to many of you. An amazing songwriter and musician who met Christ through the Word of God and through worship, through being a witness to Christ's followers worshiping together. And as a musician, that clearly impacted him in a powerful way. And his conversion to Christ was very swift and very quick and extremely powerful. And this is, yeah, this is him actually on live television in 78 with his song, Make My Life a Prayer to You.
2: The Lord gave me a song about what it meant to be a Christian. And I just really want to share this with you because I know that you've been turned off a lot by the hypocrisy around you. And I want to let you know that Jesus Christ is no hypocrite. I might be ashamed of what people have done in his name. I might be ashamed of even what his people have done sometimes, but I've never been ashamed of Jesus. And he wants you to meet him.

Make My Life a Prayer to You. His live recording from 1978, 5 years after coming to Christ. My last reading this morning continues in the book of Acts, which is the early days following Christ's resurrection and ascension and the forming of the early church. We're in chapter 2 from verse 42, and I'll be reading till verse 47. The believers devoted themselves to the apostles' teaching and to fellowship, to the breaking of bread and to prayer. Everyone was filled with awe at the many wonders and signs performed by the apostles. All the believers were together and had everything in common. They sold property and possessions to give to anyone who had need. Every day they continued to meet together in the temple courts. They broke bread in their homes and ate together with glad and sincere hearts, praising God and enjoying the favor of all the people. And the Lord added to their number daily those who were being saved. This is the word of God. You've been listening for the last hour to From the Heart with Olivia, Christian music, musings and meditations here on 99.9 BFM. Thank you for joining me as I share from my heart to yours. May the road rise to meet you. May the wind be always at your back. May the sun shine warm upon your face. The rains fall soft upon your fields. And until we meet again, may God hold you in the palm of his hand.

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I'm your host, Craigus McVegas, and for the next 2 hours, I'll be playing ambient and spiritual music to ease you into your Sunday. So relax and enjoy the next 2 hours of music, whether you are meditating, doing yoga, or working in the garden. Hope you enjoy these tracks.

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Thank you.

Thank you.

Soul Sangeet Masters of Indian Classical Music at the Byron Theatre, Nimbin Town Hall, and a weekend retreat intensive workshop based on the Indian classical music with these international guests and masters, starting from the 2nd of July, that's a Thursday night at the Byron Theatre, and going over the weekend of the 3rd to the 5th for the weekend retreat, finishing in Nimbin on the Sunday night, the 5th of July. So it's been about 7 years since I've hosted Sangeet Misra, the 8th generation Sarangi maestro from Varanasi, meaning his family for 8 generations have been masters of this particular instrument, which is pretty mind-blowing if you stop to think about that. And yeah, 7 years ago we did a Soul Sangeet Masters of India event at the Byron Theatre, which was a huge success. And yeah, I'm really excited about this next upcoming one, because it's not only with Sangeet and I again, but also with a master vocalist from Calcutta that I've had the pleasure of hosting before in Australia. And his name is Supriya Datta. And if anyone's been to Calcutta and seen the music scene over there, it's definitely one of the highest standards of Indian classical music and just a standard of music in general that I've ever seen. So he's, you know, he's a part of that lineage. And both of these artists are really carrying this ancient living tradition and lineage through their music, and you can really feel and hear that, the way that the music is passed from teacher to student, generation after generation, orally, whether that is Indian instrumental or vocal or even rhythmic music. It's all done through the oral tradition, through teacher and disciple. And both of these artists have dedicated their whole lives to the preservation and evolution of this music. So it's really quite the authentic experience to feel that and witness it live on stage. So I just have the pleasure of being a part of it musically as well, through my own connection and you could say lineage, my father being also a practitioner and somebody who studied Indian classical music and really adopted Indian culture. Thus, I have the name Shivam from my birth. And I ended up in Varanasi, India, 30 years after he'd spent 2 years living there, and ended up studying with the same tabla teacher as him, which was just a profound experience that really propelled me deep into this path of Indian classical music, where I also discovered the Indian slide guitar, which I'll be presenting at these events. But on the note of tabla, we'll be joined by one of the senior tabla players in Australia, Shen Flindell, who, like me, began his journey in Varanasi studying the tabla, and has gone back many, many times, and is now one of the major tabla teachers in Queensland, in Brisbane, and performs at Woodford every year with touring musicians, as well as also sharing what it is to teach and learn tabla as a full-time job. So if I was going to explain what to expect for a kind of new time
listener to Indian classical music, I would say expect a full spectrum of sounds and experience. Often we start with very slow and meditative music that over time builds and expands, and this is the unfolding of what we call the rag, the raga, based on times of day, night, moods of the musicians, the audience, all of these thrown into a concoction in real time, and then improvised on the spot between the other musicians. And it's this kind of live communication that's done through the music and the tala, the rhythm, the rhythmic cycles that we choose. And in this way, it's kind of like jazz, that that we're kind of just improvising. However, that there's a very fixed structure and kind of rules of grammar based on the classical system that keeps somewhat an order in place. But it's this beautiful balance of freedom and structure that I feel is a representation of the head and the heart, and what can happen when those two forces are in harmony. So it's a very beautiful experience to witness, and the listener becomes an active part of it in many ways. So the music, yeah, moves from very incredible subtleties, very contemplative moments, to highly energetic and dynamic rhythmic passages and solos and crescendos. So it really is quite a full spectrum experience. And soul sangeet itself, sangeet means music, and it's a soul project, so thus I termed it soul sangeet. And it's just been a way that I've tried to cultivate Indian classical music here in Australia as a more universal appeal and approach to engage with people that don't necessarily have any idea what is Indian music. However, I feel it's something that is universal. And if you're willing to kind of step into this new sphere and give it a chance, I think most people are going to love it and be blown away just like I was. You've been listening to Sangeet and I perform at the Byron Theatre 7 years ago. Here is the dynamic section, just for a little idea of where the music can go.

0: So tickets are online now at the Byron Theatre, or you can jump onto my website, crystalslide.com. That's Crystal Slide, the crystal ball that I use on my slide guitar, where you can find information about the weekend workshop and all the other event and artist information. On the note of the weekend retreat, this is an exceptional opportunity for any artists, musicians, or music lovers that really want to take that extra dive into what is Indian classical music and sit at the feet of some living masters in this tradition and field, and just really immerse yourself over the weekend. So I highly recommend it, and just feel free to reach out directly for any more information or questions you might have. Thank you so much for listening, and I hope to see you all there.
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I have in my general vicinity a copy of the Australian Government Bureau of Meteorology concise forecast for Sunday, the 28th day of the month. They're really good, but when they say partial showers, we should tell them. Possible showers. And they got to be a little bit more, I don't know, what was I? Decisive. Because as I walked in here getting all wet, I could tell you that there is definitely showers. All right, what do you got? Chance of rain, 70%? No, 100%. Amount of rain, 1 to 5 millimeters, that's okay. No rating for the fire damage, but remember, you can burn your house down without any problem. Be careful. UV is moderate, and that is a very concise, meaningful, and wonderful forecast for what can be only considered another outstanding day here in our corner of the garden.

Good morning. Welcome. How you doing out there? I'd say come on in and join me, but I think today'd be an excellent day to get the fireplace going, or better yet, just get a cup of coffee.